internet is too much. You've had enough. It's a touch screen, but you can't touch. Those dreams, those memes, such silly things. Or maybe you're out of touch. Does your mother have an Instagram, a Facebook? She's connecting and commenting. A thumbs up with her hand. I like this. I like that. I don't agree. Emotion called that. Some feelings are more complicated than emoticons understand. But here I go again. Daydream again. Fantastic.

0: Brothers.
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3: 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What you call?
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2: 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No jazz anymore.
1: Sur Ici Musique.

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1: Du sud vers le nord, du champ vers la ville, vous écoutez Origine sur Ici Musique Country avec François Lemay. 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
1: What do you want now?
0: Would you mind just taking it one more time?
1: From the top?
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